0: 94.1 Tankaday giveaway. Here is another winner now.
1: Hello.
2: Hey, who is this?
1: It's Crystal.
2: What you doing, Crystal?
1: I'm at work right now.
2: Oh, okay, listen, I'm not going to hold you long. You text the keyword gas to the number 225-499-9410. Is that true?
1: Yes, I did.
2: Okay, I was just checking because I know you're busy. I know you got places to be and things to do. This is LaTangela calling you from X94.1, and I just wanted to know if that $50 gas card was still coming handy.
1: Oh,

0: Max 94.1 Tankaday giveaway. Here is another winner now.
1: Hey, how you doing?
2: Good, and you?
1: I am good. Who is this?
2: This is Niecy.
1: Niecy, what you doing today, girl?
2: Nothing.
1: What you mean, nothing? You got somewhere to be? You got some errands to run? Do you have time to stop by the radio station?
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2: Nothing.
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4: 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You ever hear the expression? Like you ain't got that dog in you. 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If you gotta fight, you gotta have a dog with you. Gotta have Top Dog with you. He got that dog in him, and he gonna fight. He gonna fight to the end. And you know what he gonna try to do.

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about a conservative regular girl that still can be thorough as don't need you. Psychic and reach a zodiac sign, it must be a Gemini moon, cause we about to go half. Mistakenly, nobody been in a bag, but how many bodies done been in her bag?

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1: Hello.
2: Hey, who is this?
1: It's Crystal.
2: What you doing, Crystal?
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2: 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You text the keyword gas to the number 225-499-9410. Is that true?
1: Yes, I did.
2: Okay, I was just checking because I know you're busy. I know you got places to be and things to do. This is LaTangela calling you from X94.1, and I just wanted to know if that $50 gas card was still coming handy.
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0: I know that I hurt you.
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0: I was a child trying to be a man.
1: To all my sons worldwide. All my juniors. I apologize for my absence. I know I left you without a name to drop. I don't know how I expected you to get your clout up and get your money up, but don't worry. Daddy's home. Turn me up.

Yeah, only one.

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1: Hello.
2: Hey, who is this?
1: It's Crystal.
2: What you doing, Crystal?
1: I'm at work right now.
2: Oh, okay, listen, I'm not going to hold you long. You text the keyword gas to the number 225-499-9410. Is that true?
1: Yes, I did.
2: Okay, I was just checking because I know you're busy. I know you got places to be and things to do. 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
1: Oh, yes.

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4: 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If you gotta fight, you gotta have a dog with you. 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And he gonna fight. 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
14: What's wrong with me?
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14: How the monkeys be like, damn, all y'all don't want to look like me?
15: 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Dogs might be the most faithful animals out here, but when a man out here cheating 100 miles per hour, they get called dogs. 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
15: 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Thank y'all for listening.
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19: Nothing.
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31: 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Temperature may be one of the most underappreciated factors in sleep. 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Most experts will recommend a room temperature of 60 to 67 degrees Fahrenheit. 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
1: Yes, I did.
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11: Let's get the party started. 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That's when I knew that your heart was scarring. Friends to lovers need a part to star in. Like, wait, babe, let me

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1: Hey, how you doing?
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0: number one Tank a Day giveaway. 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
1: Hey, how you doing?
2: Good, and you?
1: I am good. 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
2: This is Niecy.
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2: Nothing.
1: What you mean, nothing? 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
4: I don't know about you, but my social media feeds are flooded with lotions and potions and gadgets, all promising to unlock different components of longevity. But if you log off, take a step back from all the hype, you'll find that the actual keys to a longer, healthier life are hiding in plain sight. There are four of them. Number one, nutrition. The Mediterranean diet really is the gold standard. Number two, exercise. You should be getting 150 minutes of moderate intensity exercise or 75 minutes of vigorous intensity exercise every week, plus strength training and stretching. Number three, sleep. Sleep is when your body and your brain repair themselves. You should be getting 7 to 9 hours a night. And finally, number four, often gets forgotten, socialization. It's not a bonus. It's a necessity for a healthy life, finding a sense of community, purpose, and belonging. I'm Dr. Sanjay Gupta, helping you live a better life.
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2: 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Is that true?
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18: 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Thank y'all for listening.
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0: Better Life with Dr. Sanjay Gupta.
1: As someone who's been married nearly 25 years, I'll tell you, there's a lot of great things about having a spouse. And according to a new study out of the University of Miami Health System, marriage might even be linked to a lower risk of cancer. Why? Well, the researchers said people who are married are less likely to engage in risky behavior. They're more likely to get a nudge to go to regular preventive medicine appointments and screenings. And they have a partner to share the load of family obligations, household chores, and finances. No one is saying you should get married in the pursuit of better health. But if you are single, how can you build a strong support system to maybe get some of these same benefits? Do your own research, find out what's important, and then hold members of your squad accountable and let them hold you accountable as well. That can provide a lot of support. I'm Dr. Sanjay Gupta, helping you live a better life.
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1: Yeah, this album is dedicated to all the teachers that told me I never amount to nothing. To all the people that lived above the buildings that I was hustling from that called the police on me when I was just trying to make some money to feed my daughter.
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2: 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Is that true?
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2: 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Is that true?
1: Yes, I did.
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11: 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Number one, nutrition. 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
14: What up, y'all? It's your girl, Jess Hilarious, from the most dangerous morning show, The Breakfast Club. If you missed the show, here's what you missed.
15: What's wrong with me?
16: That is
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15: How the monkeys be like, damn, all y'all don't want to look like me?
16: I think about that with dogs. Dogs might be the most faithful animals out here, but when a man out here cheating 100 miles per hour, they get called dogs. Okay? Meanwhile, the dog is out here being very committed to they loved ones.
15: Yeah,
16: they so committed, they do it in front of everybody. I want you to know who I'm with. We'll get stuck in the middle of the yard in front of everybody.
15: Okay. Are y'all done?
17: Yes, I'm
15: done.

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2: Hey, who is this?
1: It's Crystal.
2: What you doing, Crystal?
1: I'm at work right now.
2: Oh, okay. 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You text the keyword gas to the number 225-499-9410. Is that true?
1: Yes, I did.
2: Okay, I was just checking because I know you're busy. I know you got places to be and things to do. This is LaTangela calling you from X94.1, and I just wanted to know if that $50 gas card was still coming handy.
1: Oh, yes, ma'am. That gas card.
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1: What up, y'all? It's your girl, Jess Hilarious, from the most dangerous morning show, The Breakfast Club. If you missed the show, here's what you missed.
2: What's wrong with me?
3: That is
2: like,
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3: true.
2: How the monkeys be like, damn, but all y'all don't want to look like me?
3: I think about that with dogs. Dogs might be the most faithful animals out here, but when a man out here cheating 100 miles per hour, they get called dogs. Okay? Meanwhile, the dog is out here being
2: out
3: very
2: here
3: committed to they loved ones.
2: Yeah,
3: they so committed, they do it in front of everybody. I want
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3: Okay?
2: Are y'all done?
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2: Yeah, so
4: are we finished? Are we done?
3: Okay, continue. All the dogs out there.
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talking about a conservative regular girl that still can be thorough as don't need you. 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It must be a Gemini moon, cause we about to go half. 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

0: 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One call, that's all.
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14: A better life with Dr. Sanjay Gupta.
15: As someone who's been married nearly 25 years, I'll tell you, there's a lot of great things about having a spouse. And according to a new study out of the University of Miami Health System, marriage might even be linked to a lower risk of cancer. Why? Well, the researchers said people who are married are less likely to engage in risky behavior. They're more likely to get a nudge to go to regular preventive medicine appointments and screenings. And they have a partner to share the load of family obligations, household chores, and finances. No one is saying you should get married in the pursuit of better health. But if you are single, how can you build a strong support system to maybe get some of these same benefits? Do your own research, find out what's important, and then hold members of your squad accountable and let them hold you accountable as well. That can provide a lot of support. I'm Dr. Sanjay Gupta, helping you live a better life.

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3: 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Is that true?
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3: 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I know you got places to be and things to do. 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
2: Oh, yes.

0: Cats 94.1 Tankaday giveaway. Here is another winner now.
1: Hello.
2: Hey, who is this?
1: It's Crystal.
2: What you doing, Crystal?
1: I'm at work right now.
2: Oh, okay. 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You text the keyword gas to the number 225-499-9410. Is that true?
1: Yes, I did.
2: Okay, I was just checking because I know you're busy. I know you got places to be and things to do. This is LaTangela calling you from X94.1, and I just wanted to know if that $50 gas card would still come in handy.
1: Oh, yes, ma'am. 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
2: 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Courtesy of Locke, Meredith, and Associates, all you got to do is tell the nation your number one station.
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Good luck from

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2: Hey, who is this?
1: It's Crystal.
2: What you doing, Crystal?
1: I'm at work right now.
2: Oh, okay, listen, I'm not going to hold you long. You text the keyword gas to the number 225-499-9410. Is that true?
1: Yes, I did.
2: Okay, I was just checking because I know you're busy. I know you got places to be and things to do. 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
1: Hey, how you doing?
2: Good, and you?
1: I am good. 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
2: This is Niecy.
1: Niecy, what you doing today, girl?
2: Nothing.
1: What you mean, nothing? 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
1: How the monkeys be like, damn, all y'all don't want to look like me?
2: 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Dogs might be the most faithful animals out here, but when a man out here cheating 100 miles per hour, they get called dogs. Okay? Meanwhile, the dog is out here being very committed to they loved ones.
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2: 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Thank y'all for listening.
3: 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Yeah.

0: 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Here is another winner now.
1: Hey, how you doing?
2: Good, you?
1: I am good. Who is this?
2: This is Niecy.
1: Niecy, what you doing today, girl?
2: Nothing.
1: What you mean, nothing? You got somewhere to be? You got some errands to run? Do you have time to stop by the radio station?
2: Yeah, I got. 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
1: I don't need to hear anything from anybody. There's too much riding on my mind being locked in. Play offense, not defense. If you play hard and you play the game right, nobody really gets on you. They're going to boo you here and there, but if you show them that you care and that you're playing hard, that's what you need to do. Just play the game one way. You hit a ball in the gap, run. Boom, coming in hot.
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1: What up, y'all? It's your girl, Jess Hilarious, from the most dangerous morning show, The Breakfast Club. 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
2: 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Ain't her mama white.

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1: Yes, I did.
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2: 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Is that true?
1: Yes, I did.
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19: A Better Life with Dr. Sanjay Gupta.
9: When we talk about how much exercise someone should get, current guidelines call for about 150 minutes of moderate intensity exercise or 75 minutes of vigorous intensity exercise every week. 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I'm Dr. Sanjay Gupta, helping you live a better life.
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Yeah. Ice.

Don't. 40, what's up, shebang? All of my ops, they dance. What am I now possessed?